Sintentia Electronica is a radio show dedicated to the whole scape of electronic music, where we play for you exclusive music sets made by DJs and producers from different parts of the world.

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1: All right. Troy Green.

We come into this world unknown. But know that we are not alone. They try to knock us down. But change is coming. It's our time now.

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I don't give a penny. Fuck 2020! Posse! United we stand! First we save the rave, then we save the world.

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1: I got them bitches who roll with them bitches and all.

Sententia Electronica is a radio show dedicated to the whole scape of electronic music, where we play for you exclusive music sets made by DJs and producers from different parts of the world.

feel by some grinding time. I see the challenge in my tongue, check the news about the truth. Or that it cool, not a dumb, a tin, and the yam, would be the young and beautiful. How they cool, or that the goodbye, you don't make them a doodle. I don't wanna be a role model.

rain droplets. Friends comfort me with flower petal softness. Manically grieving, they say healing is a process. When lost without direction, use compassion as a compass. There's beauty in our sadness. Heart shatters to 1,000 pieces. But that's just

Running's always been a big thing in our family. It's hard to understand. All I know is that you've got to run. Run without knowing why, through fields and woods. And the winning post's no end, even though balmy crowds might be cheering the senders daft. That's what the loneliness of the long-distance runner feels like.

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4: Shopping, bus barge, boys, Brussels. It's pathetic. Any change is a good change. Especially after the government has been in power for some time.

when the storm bursts over Germany, they will look back to the days of Lubeck and Rostock and Cologne as a man fought in the blasts of a hurricane.

0: Here's a sound that's caused many an irate housewife to write to her member of parliament.
1: Saturday night in Leeds.
2: Saturday night means everything to me. I'd rather take drugs than have sex.
3: I always do two puddings.
2: I tell Irish jokes, I tell Pakistani jokes, I tell Asian jokes. I'm the most unracist person you'll ever meet.
4: This is mad cow stew.
5: What? I'm always getting my skirt pulled up. Really.
4: If a bloke made a pass at you, you would run a mile. No, after you thumped him.
2: Yeah, well, there we are. Not been a bad night.
1: An ordinary Saturday night, or one to remember.

0: on my lung and tried to get all the blood out that they could, and they did a very nice job, if you ask them. Very nice. Yeah. And then they sent Jack out to get the car. And they explained everything they did to me. And when he came back, we went home. And then we went home to have something to eat, and I had no teeth.
1: They forgot to give you back your teeth?
0: I don't know. No, they didn't forget. I forgot to take
2: his bottom set.
0: That's true. This is true story.
1: Oh, no.
0: Yes, it's this true story. So I go home, decide they ain't going to give me any help. So I go out, get myself all new, strapped up and all set up. I ain't been back to the dentist, all right,
1: 19.
0: Since then, and I'm still eating oatmeal, and I have brand new teeth that I can't use.
1: You're still eating oatmeal.
0: Yes.
1: Damn.
0: It's small things like that that get under you.
1: Yep.
0: Well, I'll tell you what, I'll let you guys know.

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1: More patience, more practice, more colors to paint with.

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1: Incredible.
0: Fast.
1: Incredible.
0: And you, George Fulman, all of you chumps are going to bow when I whoop him. 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
1: Yo, it's 5 o'clock in the motherfucking morning and I'm still like, fuck these hoes. 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I hate you hoes. 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